0: to heaven, there's a thing or two to do. I'd like to paint a picture and have it come out looking like you. Before I get to heaven,
1: before I get to heaven,
0: before I get to heaven,
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I guess it's just a matter of common sense, but I think it's getting time for them to quit. What's the matter with poor Muffin? The farmer's dog is looking sad. 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

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But I'm not really a doctor. 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Something's bothering you, don't look at me, 'cause I'm just sitting in the exit room.

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And I've been smoking like a Russian cosmonaut. 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They were pointing to the window, the trees were covering my eyes. And I know it's true, this is what I see. Not afraid of nothing, nothing's afraid of me.

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It's time to relate. You got some

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You kinda lost it for a bit. It's just a garden filled with fools. Now we're foolish.

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Wait, what? Is there an upside? He's gone. Just a pebble in the pond, make the ripples go. Trying not to sound like I'm punching a clown.